0: That one. That one.
1: Right.
0: Talk.
1: Wait.
0: Talk.
2: Good morning. This is Peter, the Velvet Vinyl Show. We're having our secret word competition. 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

0: I'd like to thank Jude, Kevin, Mel and Rob for sending in their message for the secret sound, secret word, on 0484 510 152. The secret word is David today. Now I'm going to play a song that was requested for me by my boy. My boy's called The Dude, and he requested this for his mother, but I'm going to go one step forward and request it for all mothers who might have a son.
1: Okay. Green.

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1: Hi, everyone. Sorry about that. Just learning the ropes today. Okay. I'd like to tell you about the Whitsunday Council, who are asking for nominations for the 2027 Australia Day Awards. It's time to nominate people you feel are making a difference in our region. There are many hundreds of volunteers who deserve to be recognised in the Whitsunday area. A total of 10 award categories are available, which include Citizen of the Year, Young Citizen of the Year, Senior Sportsperson, Young Sportsperson, and many more. Nominations close on the 30th of September. So all you need to do is go to the Whitsunday Regional Council website and follow the prompts. Award recipients will be recognised at the Council's 2027 Australia Day celebrations. So please go and vote for a hard-working volunteer in your area. Now, I'd like to talk today on my culture corner. There's a street in the Canberra suburb of Melba that is called McEachin Crescent, and I'd like to point out the reason for this name. Walter Malcolm McEachin was born in 1883 in Albury, but quickly dropped the Walter, as he preferred to be known as Malcolm. He attended the Albury Public School, where his singing teacher, Howard Tracy, taught him how to sing until he was 21. Malcolm then went to WA for finishing singing lessons with the music master, Percy Marchant. Malcolm then moved to Sydney, where he joined the Sydney Opera Group. In February 1916, Malcolm married Hazel Doyle, a pianist who became his accompanist throughout his life. During World War I, Malcolm toured Australia with the Nellie Melba Concert Company. Malcolm then went to WA for finishing singing lessons with the music master Percy Marchant. Malcolm then moved to Sydney, where he joined the Sydney Opera Group. In February 1916, Malcolm married Hazel Doyle, a pianist who became his accompanist.

Chicago and moved to London, where Malcolm was hailed as one of the world's best bass vocalists. He joined the London Opera Company and the Gilbert and Sullivan Society. He was also a pioneer of television with the BBC and often sang at Royal Command performances. The British loved him. In 1926, he began a partnership with Yorkshire pianist Bentley Collingwood Hilliam. They were very popular with the British audiences and called themselves Flotsam and Jetsam. Sadly, Malcolm died in 1945 after surgery for cancer. But today I'm presenting one of Flotsam and Jetsam's songs that was recorded in 1927. And that's just a few months off being 100 years ago. I hope you'll enjoy it as much as I do. This is the velvety deep voice of Malcolm McEachin with his partner Bentley Collingwood Hilliam and with his wife Hazel playing the piano.

0: met an Aussie, told her girlfriend Marianne.
1: Marianne, I've met a man who says he's an Australian.
0: Fallen for him, have you, Lizzie? Lizzie, blushing, shook her head.
1: Said Marianne, don't think you can fool me. And then she said,
0: is he an Aussie, Lizzie?

0: told Marianne.
1: Likes my ways and claims to think 'em what these Aussies call fair dinkum.
0: Throws a fondi, talks a bondi, and he's trying to kiss me twice.
1: When I've said no, he said good-o.

0: I'd like to thank Debbie also for entering our competition with the secret word. Okay, now I'm talking to you about the Groove Bus Express. 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

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Hope you had a fantastic weekend and getting ready for a big week here in the wonderful Bowen area. And of course, the Whit Sunday's got a special guest coming a little bit later, but more about that soon. Anyway, don't forget, my secret word today is darling, D-A-R-L-I-N. Very simple, and you could win yourself a $200 Bowen Home Hardware prize, which is fantastic, and plus a Gem FM merch pack. Anyway, let's get the show started. This is a track by a lady called Leslie Arville, and this is a thing called How Long. Tony Fossey,

Blowfly Farm. I normally would play that in my country show. Anyway, that's Where I Belong. Great song, that, actually, I must say. Don't forget, my secret word today is, of course, darling, D-A-R-L-I-N. You can win yourself a fantastic prize. All you got to do is ring, or text, I should say, 0484-510-152, the secret word, and, of course, where you're from, and all that sort of stuff. You know the drill, because you've been doing it for a long time now, and you'll go into the draw to win a Bowen Home Hardware prize for $200 plus a Gem FM merch pack. What a great prize coming up to Christmas. What more can I say? Next up is a track called Playing With Fire. This is Crowded House off their last album called Dreamers Awaiting. This is Crowded House, Playing With Fire.

0: Yeah, that was Dragon with Still in Love. What a great song, great band. Poor old Mark, and yeah, he's no longer with us, of course, but they do come up here as the band with their new singer and come up to Airlie Beach quite a lot in the surrounding area. 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
0: And once again, we want to thank all our sponsors here at GMFM. Thank you for being part of the GMFM family. 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So make sure you come on board and be part of the whole team here. And don't forget, we'd love you to become a member as well. You know, and do a show like I am. If I can do it, anyone can do it, as they say. Anyway, become a member. GMFM. Why not? It's all part of the whole thing. Anyway, Harry Healy. This is a song called Streets of St. Kilda. Tony Fossey, GMFM. 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All Australia.

0: Yeah, three great songs, of course. In the middle, we had Yesterday's Hero by the great JPY. Haven't seen John for ages. And, of course, then we finish off with a wonderful John Farnham, one of my favourite songs of his. Of course, that was The Age of Reason. What's up next? Oh, a song by the one and only Brian Mannix and the Androids. This is a song called Casey's Mum.
1: 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Rock on.

0: Yeah, it was Mike Brady. Of course, it is the final season down there in Victoria. Me being a native of Victoria, we're actually from South Australia, but we grew up with Aussie rules, not rugby. But you know what it is. Anyway, that's up there, Kazali.
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0: 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Now, don't forget all the great shows here on Jam FM. And we've got lots of them. And on Tuesday, the first Tuesday of every month, of course, is the Check-In with Sally show at 11 a.m. Roxy will put something up on the Facebook page to let everybody what the subject is. 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Wednesdays, we've got the great Wednesday afternoon show with the wonderful Donna. A great show to do some bit of yoga too, which I love doing, and a bit of meditation. And from that 2 to 4. Then the Great Country Rock Show with Roxy, and her show's always a beauty. That's 5 p.m. till 7 p.m. Then At the Crossroads, if you like your blues, with Willie T. Jude's Gems on Thursday at 10 a.m. page to let everybody what the subject is, and you can call in and get some advice. Wednesdays, we've got the great Wednesday afternoon show with the wonderful Donna. A great show to do some bit of yoga too, which I love doing, and a bit of meditation. And from that's 2 to 4. Then the Great Country Rock Show with Roxy, and her show's always a

at 3 p.m. Then on a Saturday, the Oz Country Music Show at 3 p.m. as well. Anyway, then on a Sunday, well, the last month, we have the Sunday Tune Session with Jody at 3 p.m. And this is a song called Sunday Morning with Maddie Angel. Tony Fossey, Gem FM. It is the

Yeah, that was a great Sam McCann. Love Sam. He's a great singer-songwriter. He plays a lot up in Bowen. And that was Kiss Me Again. And in the middle, we had a guy called Robert James Kirk from Melbourne. And that was a song called Darling. Love that track. It's one of my favourites. Next up, what have we got? Oh, we got a bit of Split Ends for you with a little track called I See Red. Now, I never see red. I just see total blue all the time. Anyway, Split Ends, I See Red.

0: Yeah, Electric Blue, Ice House, great band, great band. And in the middle, of course, we had the wonderful Cold Chisel singing Flame Trees. Now, another word from one of our wonderful sponsors here at Gem FM. Then we're going to catch up with a very special lady.
1: 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It's just 5 kilometres south of Bowen on the Bruce Highway and is open 7 days a week. What are you waiting for?
0: It's on again, the Airlie Beach Festival of Music, 6th, 7th and 8th of November, featuring 60 acts over 16 venues in downtown Airlie Beach, featuring Xavier Rudd, Mental as Anything, Mark Seymour, The Radiators, The Whitlams, Little Quirks, Adam Harvey, Zed Charles Band, Nathan Camilleri, Nicky Bomber and Bustamento, plus our winners of our National Passport to Airlie competition from all over 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Thank you for being part of the Gem FM family. Now, I know if you've been sitting under a rock, you probably haven't heard there's a great little Groove Bus Express happening to take a whole heap of Gem FM listeners down to the Airlie Beach Festival of Music down in November, which is going to be a lot of fun. So I thought we might just catch up with Roxy to find out about what's happening, the cost, and all that sort of thing. But yeah. What a great day it's going to be. So let's welcome Roxy to the Oz Music Show. Hi, Rox.
2: Hey, Tony, how are you?
0: Mate, I'm always well, you know. Life is too short not to be well, as I say. Mm-hmm. Anyway, tell us a little bit about the Groove Bus Express. I've got to say, I love your poster. It's really good.
2: Yeah, the Groove Bus Express, a magical mystery tour down to Airlie Beach Festival of Music. So, yeah. Well, the idea started because I've wanted to go down to the festival for ages.
0: Yep.
2: And for one reason or another, mostly Frankie related, we can't leave him at home, but can't really do the weekend. So really a day would have been good, but by the same token, didn't want to drive at night. So I thought if there was a bus that went down, I didn't have to drive, might work.
0: Yep.
2: And I spoke to a few people around town and they sort of agreed. So
0: excellent. So it's $150 per person. That includes the ticket and of course the return bus fare from Bowen, which is a damn good value, I've got to say.
2: That's right, it is very good value. So we've got special rates for the day pass and a special rate for the bus. Like, I know if you want to get to Proserpine Airport, it costs you $80 one way.
0: Oh, yeah, I know. It's not cheap.
2: So, we've got a return bus fare for $20 from here, from Bowen to Airlie and then Airlie back to Bowen. So that's pretty good value.
0: Sounds like a great idea. I was talking to Butto the other day and he was saying I would love to be on the bus going home after a heap of people from Bowen have been drinking all day. It'll be a party to end all parties.
2: Oh, I hope so. It's a fun day. Well, I know it'll be a fun day. Very exciting.
0: You should get a karaoke machine on the bus. I think that'll be a lot of fun. They're a lot of fun. Anyway, so what else has been happening up there? Because I'm down here, of course, and there's lots of things happening down here. What's been happening up in Bowen?
2: You got me surprised with that one, Tony.
0: No.
2: Yeah, just the usual. We came off the had the Don River Dash. I didn't get down to see it this week, but lots of people had a lot of good things to say about it.
0: Excellent.
2: That's good.
0: So how's your show's been going? You did that great Dolly Parton special after her passing. It was a really good show too, I might add. Congratulations.
2: Yep, no, that was a very sad occasion. But now I've got someone on each week with my shows, great Aussie artists come on and share their new releases with me. So that's really cool.
0: Excellent.
2: And that's very good.
0: Very good. All right. Well, listen, thanks for coming on the Oz Music Show. I'm sort of glad that you came on and told us a little bit more about the thing. So don't forget, ladies and gentlemen out there in Radio Land and Bowen, you can get in contact with the station. What do they need to do? Just ring the number or leave a text message and you'll get back to them?
2: So there are a few ways you can get in contact with us. You can email us at gemfm@live.com.au and just tell us how many tickets you'd like, and then we'll send you info in terms of how to get pay for it and all the other information. Or you can DM us on the Facebook page and we will get you more information, or you can visit us at the studio while we've got a show on, and someone can chat you through it. So very easy to get in contact with us. We'll get straight back in contact with you. But remember, like, seats are limited. So first in, first best dressed. First, what is that? What's that saying? First in, best dressed.
0: But yeah, well, very true. So who are you looking forward to seeing on the Sunday out of the main acts?
2: I'm just looking forward to the day. I'm not even sure who's playing at this point, but I think it'll be a great atmosphere and just nice way to get out on a Sunday and enjoy Airlie Beach from a different perspective.
0: It is fun down here, I must say. I will be out and about myself, which will be a lot of fun, and I'll be at the main tent on the night. So, yeah, I'm looking forward to it myself. So it'll probably be my last one here anyway, so before I head overseas. So anyway, well, look, it's kind of sounds like a lot of fun, and I'm looking forward to catching up with all the crew and, you know, having a bit of fun and yeah, what can I say? All the best, and I hope we can keep promoting it here on Gem FM, which I will do on my show right up until the point of hopefully the tickets will be sold out before we need to do any more, if you know what I mean.
2: Yeah, no, I'm sure they will. Thanks, Tony.
0: Very good. All right, well, you take care, and thanks for being on the show, and we will touch base again very soon.
2: Thanks, Tony. Have a good one. See ya.

Yeah, Mantle is Anything. Of course, they're headlining one of the days there at the Airlie Beach Festival of Music. And I tell you what, that bus trip's going to be a lot of fun. And I think the bus trip home's going to be even better. Anyway, I think there'll be a lot of fun going on, I think. Anyway, just between you and me. Don't forget, check out Roxy's shows and she'll keep you informed of what's going on, and just check out our Facebook page as well, because all the information will be there as well. Now, don't forget my Saturday. I'm going to give my Saturday country show a bit of a plug once again, the Oz Country Music Show, because what I play is all Australian country, a little bit like this show. So this is sort of one of the artists I would normally play on that show, and this is the great Lee Kernaghan with the Outback Club. Outback Club, Tony Fossey, Gem FM, the Oz Music Show, talking about the Oz Country Music Show.

0: was Russell Morris and Fat Man and the Priest.
1: Love Russell.
0: Good friend. Now, I always like to try and feature some new music here on Gem FM. I recently got an email from a band called Daisy. They're a fantastic new band. They've been around for a little bit, but they sent me their brand new song, and it's a fun little song, I have to say. And well done, guys. You're probably listening on to the show today. I hope you're having a good time. This is their brand new single. This is a track called Without You. This is Daisy. Brand new track here on Gem FM, the Oz Music Show.

Yeah, that was Madison Avenue with Reminiscing, of course, the old LRB song. What a great track that is too. And don't forget, in the middle we had the wonderful Marsha Hine. Big, big fans of Marsha Hine. And that was a song called You. Yes, You. Anyway, don't forget, my secret word is darling, D-A-R-L-I-N. Just text 0484-510-152. Your name, phone number, of course, the secret word, and where you're from. And you could go into the draw to win yourself a Bowen Home Hardware $200 gift voucher and a $50 merch pack from Jim FM. What a great prize that'll be. And, of course, it'll be great value for when Christmas is coming up. You go out to spend some wonderful money and make some wonderful Christmas presents for yourself. Anyway, let's get some more music. This is Mondo Rock with Boom Baby Boom here on Jim FM.

0: somebody that I used to know. I used to know a lot of people. Don't seem to know that many these days. And then we start off, of course, with Boom Baby Boom, Mondo Rock, Ian McLennan, The Beat Goes On, and Walk in the Rain by Marcus Meyer, I think. Anyway, great show. Anyway, let's have another listen to one of our wonderful sponsors.
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0: 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Now, more songs. This is the Body Motors. I love this. This is Damon Stone.

0: This is what you mean. Hey!
1: Yeah, in excess, we've never tear us apart. Only takes one person to do that, and it's been happening a lot. Anyway, that is it for me today. Shut up, Tony. Big thank you to my guest, Roxy, of course, being on the show and telling us all about that wonderful bus ride that's going down to the Airlie Beach Festival of Music. I think it's going to be a lot of great fun. Don't forget, my secret word is darling. Text 0484510152. It's the Oz Music Show. I hope you have a fantastic week. Don't forget my other shows, the Four Artist Show on Friday at 3 p.m. and, of course, the Oz Country Music Show on Saturday at 3 p.m. I'm going to finish up with the great Kieran McCarthy. 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

Indian, you should remember well. From the land of the Pima Indian, a proud and noble band who farmed the Phoenix Valley in Arizona land. Down the ditches a thousand years, the waters grew Ira's people's crops, till the white man stole their water rights and the sparkling water stopped. Now Ira's folks were hungry, and their land grew crops of weeds. When war came, Ira volunteered and forgot the white man's creed.

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And when the fight was over, and Old Glory raised among the men who held

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Everybody shook his hand, but he was just a Pima Indian. 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

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He died drunk early one morning, alone in the land he fought to save. 2 inches of water in a lonely ditch was a grave for Ira.

They are calling drunken Arapahoes, but his land is just as dry, and his ghost is lying thirsty in the ditch where Ara died.

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He lost an eye, lost count of the scars on Bloom's old hide. Slipped his collar in my sleep and killed some prize merino sheep and Bloom. Yeah, 7 prize merinos, awful Bloom. Poison baits or rifle shots or bitten mates. He didn't die of wounds or weather. No, he hit me fouls and died.

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0: Mum always on at our kids to turn off the lights when they leave a room. Some nights we end up with just about every light in the house on. So how important is lighting when it comes to being energy efficient at home?
1: 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Avoid using multiple globe fittings, as they're an inefficient form of lighting. And try not to have several lights activated by one switch. 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

continent of Atlantis was an island which lay before the Great Flood in the area we now call the Atlantic Ocean. So great an area of land that from her western shores those beautiful sailors journeyed to the south and the North Americas with ease in their ships with painted sails. To the east, Africa was her neighbor, across a short strait of sea miles. The great Egyptian age is but a remnant of the Atlantean culture. The antediluvian kings colonized the world. All the gods who play in the mythological dramas, in all legends from all lands, were from fair Atlantis. Knowing her fate, Atlantis sent out ships to all corners of the earth. On board were the 12. The poet, the physician, the farmer, the scientist, the magician, and the other so-called gods of our legends, though gods they were. And as the elders of our time choose to remain blind, let us rejoice and let us sing and dance and ring in the new. Hail Atlantis!

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5: There once was a musical troupe, a pickin' singin' folk group. They sang the mountain ballads and the folk songs of our land. They were long on musical ability, folks thought they would go far, but political incompatibility

was a Methodist. This musical aggregation toured the entire nation, singing traditional ballads and the folk songs of our land. They performed with great virtuosity, and soon they were the rage, but political animosity

thousands there were gathered to hear the folk songs of our land. But they took their politics seriously, and that night at the concert hall, as the audience watched deliriously,

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If you plan to start a folk group, don't go mixing politics with the folk songs of our land. Just work on harmony and diction, play your banjo well, and if you have political conviction, keep them to yourself. 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The one on the right's an all-night DJ, and the guy in the rear got drafted

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1: Rick, welcome back.
0: Thanks.
1: It's nice to see you. This is a wonderful song, good finger-snapping tempo. Is it one you've written subsequent to leaving the Zoot or before you left them?
0: Yeah, it was after I left them.
1: Yeah.
0: Because I could concentrate on writing more because I wasn't touring madly around the place, you know, and I had a bit of time at home. So I really got down to writing some stuff, and this was one that came out.

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now I remember. A few years ago, some funny things used to happen to me. About 1956, 57. At that time, there was no blues scene or not really any kind of scene in London. I used to go out and play my guitar in the streets and sing things with a passing the hat band. I remember one particular night, I was playing my guitar in a little alleyway just off of Water Street in Soho, and I got busted by the police. And this policeman came up and dragged me and my guitar and my hat full of pennies off to the police station. Anyway, the next day, I had to appear in Marlborough Street Police Court. And it was quite a day. Police officer giving his evidence. I was proceeding in a southerly direction, my lord, when I heard strange sounds coming from a Wardour Place, my lord. A sort of boogie-woogie music was being played. On further investigation, I saw the defendant standing there with a guitar and an old hat on the floor, collecting pennies. Well, I decided that he was contravening a breach of the peace there, as there was a traffic jam about 5 miles long down Wardour Street, wondering what all the fuss was about. So then I arrested the defendant. Just one moment, officer. What is this boogie-woogie music you were talking about? Oh, well, my lord, said the officer, getting out his notebook, obviously been doing up his homework. It's a kind of jazz rhythm music peculiar to the American Negro. Oh, what was the defendant doing playing this kind of music there in Wardour Street? Anyway, I got off with a caution. A year's conditional discharge. But I'll always remember that policeman and his boogie-woogie. So don't try to lay no boogie-woogie on the king of rock and roll.

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1: G'day, Baz. What you been up to?
2: Helping to catch smugglers.
1: Pull the other one, mate.
2: Nah, seriously. The kids come home the other day with some story about a bloke stuffing live lizards into plastic tubes.
1: Oh.
2: So I go and take a squiz, and sure enough, there's this joker out in the scrub. Only this time he's got a big net and he's trying to catch cockies.
1: So did you confront him?
2: You kidding? Nah, mate, I bravely snuck away and rang the customs hotline.
1: The what?
2: The customs hotline. Easy number to remember. 1800 06 1800. I gave him a description of the bloke and the number plate of his car.
1: So what happened?
2: Well, customs caught up with him at Perth Airport, trying to smuggle something like 200 native birds and animals out.
1: Mate, they're worth a fortune overseas.
2: Not this lot. This bloke's facing up to 10 years in jail.
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Sometimes you just do some strange things, you know, like get on a bus. You get on a bus in the city and there's only one person on it. So you go and sit beside them. That freaks them out. Yeah. I've flown to Alice Springs 3 times last year, say with a marvellous family called the Hayes family. Billy Hayes is fourth generation stockman on this station called Deepwell Station. His great-grandfather got the contract to replace all the wooden telegraph poles from the south to the north because the white ants had eaten them all out. And but Billy's just a fantastic bloke. He won three Alice Springs Cups as a jockey. He was one of the territory's top camp drafters and also one of the top bareback and saddle bronc riders. Pretty well fearless, these blokes can do anything. They work hard and they certainly play hard. And as I said, fearless maybe for one thing,

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0: comes on and on. What country am I in?
1: It doesn't matter. It's 5 o'clock somewhere.
0: It's always on 5 in Margaritaville, come to think of it.
1: Yeah, I heard it.
0: You've been there, haven't you?
1: Yes, sir.
0: I've seen your boat there.
1: I've been to Margaritaville a few times.
0: All right. Well, that's good.
1: Stumble all the way back.
0: Okay. We just want to make sure you can keep it between the navigational beacons.
1: Between the buoys. I got it.
0: All right. Well, it's 5 o'clock. Let's go somewhere.
1: I'm ready. Crank it up.
0: Let's get out of here.
1: I'm gone.

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0: Would you like to take part in Australia's oldest sport? 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The Bowen Collinsville Rifle Club shoot at the Collinsville Rifle Range at 8 a.m. on Sundays over distances from 300 to 800 metres. 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
1: It reports incredible. Plan is, kill the brain, and you kill the ghoul. It has been established that persons who have recently died have been returning to life and committing acts of murder.

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0: You never saw the gunman?
1: Well, at that time, no.
0: But you know who did it?
1: Yeah.
0: Were they caught?
1: No, but I don't call the police. Yeah. Just, you know.

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0: always on at our kids to turn off the lights when they leave a room. Some nights we end up with just about every light in the house on. So how important is lighting when it comes to being energy efficient at home?
1: 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Avoid using multiple globe fittings, as they're an inefficient form of lighting. And try not to have several lights activated by one switch. 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

0: always on at our kids to turn off the lights when they leave a room. Some nights we end up with just about every light in the house on. So how important is lighting when it comes to being energy efficient at home?
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4: Well, everywhere I go, everyone seems to like this song. It's so old now that it's new again. It's probably an old plantation song from the south of the United States of America. I hope you like it. Now old Mr. Johnson had worries of his own. He had an old yellow cat that wouldn't leave home. Tried everything he knew to do to keep the cat away. He took him up to Canada and told him for to stay. But the cat came back. The very next day the old cat came back. Thought he was a goner, but the cat came back. He wouldn't stay away. Now this cat was a terror, so they thought it was the best to give him to a fella who was going out west. Train ran around a curve and it hit a broken rail. Not a blessed soul aboard the train lived to tell the tale. But the cat came back. The very next day the old cat came back. Thought he was a goner, but the cat came back. He wouldn't stay away. Now they throwed him in a kennel where the dog was asleep, and the bones of cats lay piled in a heap. That kennel burst open and the dog come out the side, his ears chewed off and holes in his hide. But the cat came back. The very next day the old cat came back. Thought he was a goner, but the cat came back. He wouldn't stay away. Oh, they snuck into a shop when the butcher wasn't round, and they throwed him in the hopper where the meat is ground. The old cat disappeared with a blood-curdling shriek, and the town's mincemeat tasted furry for a week. But the cat came back. The very next day the old cat came back. Thought he was a goner, but the cat came back. He wouldn't stay away. I like this bit. Now the farmer on the corner said he'd shoot the cat on sight, loaded up his gun with nails and dynamite. He waited in the garden till the cat came around. Seven little pieces of the man was all they found. But the cat came back. The very next day the old cat came back. Thought he was a goner, but the cat came back. He wouldn't stay away. How many lives does a cat have? Well, they put him in a rocket ship, heading for the stars. Got a message back saying landed up on Mars. Said the men were doing fine and the monkey and the rat, but they couldn't find a trace of the old yellow cat, and the cat showed up.

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2: 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It's just 5 kilometres south of Bowen on the Bruce Highway and is open 7 days a week. What are you waiting for?

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Well, you left me anyhow, and then the days got worse and worse, and now you see I've gone completely out of my mind. And the coming

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You know you laughed. I heard you laugh. 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But now you know I'm utterly mad. And the coming to

0: 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Skye, great to catch up with you once again. Let's start with some upcoming awareness dates. Now, there's a lot of important dates coming up this month. Can you tell us what's happening and what the community can get involved in?
1: Thanks, Jason. We have Queensland Child Protection Week from the 7th to the 13th of September. As a child safe organisation, it's important that we recognise the key role that everyone plays in keeping children and young people safe. Protecting children is everyone's business, and that includes ensuring that young people feel safe, respected, heard every day. Are You Okay Day is on the 10th of September. It's an important reminder that conversations, making connections, and checking in on those around us can strengthen our community and make a positive difference in someone's life. We have World Suicide Prevention Day also on the 10th of September. 2026 marks the third and final year of the triennial theme for World Suicide Prevention Day, Changing the Narrative on Suicide, which challenges us to transform how we think and talk about suicide. It's time to reflect, connect, and recommit to our shared goal of preventing suicide and reducing stigma. To recognise this day, we're inviting the community to join us for an Out of the Shadows walk in Bowen on Thursday, 10th of September at Queen's Beach Esplanade. The walk will start at 10 a.m, but everyone is welcome to come along from 9 a.m. for a free coffee and resources. Chat to our team to find out more or check out our website to register your interest.
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